This is your captain speaking. So one of the best ways to learn from a master is to catch an intimate performance at a small jazz club. And ideally, you get a seat down the front. But hey, if you can't make it downtown Bangalore next month for Dingo Festy, well, this Ace Bay CD is probably the next best thing. Let's reach for some new lows on the bass. It's 99.9. It's Bay FM.

I've got time for two more songs. 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What else can I say? I love you. Goodbye. 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

0: Are you still with me, or have you been transported somewhere completely different? What a track. The song is Kashmir. Of course, Zeppelin recorded it on their sixth studio album. Back in 1975, that album was Physical Graffiti. Great track. But Page and Plant then recorded a longer live version with, as you can hear, an Egyptian-Moroccan orchestra. And the album that is No Quarter, Jimmy Page and Robert Plant Unlettered. And that was recorded in 94. And then they performed the song with an orchestra on their 95 tour. It is 12 minutes long. Thanks for staying with me. Lots more music of a shorter kind coming right up. You're on Musical Medicine here on Bay FM in the heart of Byron.
1: A true jewel in the hills, the Eltham Hotel is a great spot for a cold schooner, a meal with the family, an overnight stay, or more often than not, some bloody good live music. 30 minutes from Byron and just 15 from Lismore, it may be in the middle of nowhere, but you're bound to know someone. For news on the latest gigs, shows, or to make a booking, jump online and visit elthampub.com.au or follow us on our socials. Eltham Hotel since 1902. Sponsored

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Hey, you poo stick a motorbike. 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

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Cattle grazing on a steep hillside look well fed, well balanced.

0: it may have the one it had on me, and I might just run that straight into a John Denver song, one of my favourites, Rhymes and Reasons, his live album. So thank you so much for carving out some time for the chat. I could go on, and maybe we will, and I really look forward to catching the gig on the 30th, Pierce's Creek Hall.
1: Yeah, me too. Thanks so much for taking the time to chat, and really looking forward to catching up again.
0: Yeah, totally. We'll see you in a couple of weeks.
1: No worries. All Thanks again.
0: Cheers, Chris. See ya.
1: See ya.
0: Here is his track, Call Your Mother.

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They ask about you.

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minute.

there's a traffic jam. Heartbeat slow while the atlas bend. 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Heartbeat slow while the atlas bend. 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Body moving stiff, there's a traffic jam. Heartbeat slow while the atlas bend.

9800 each way from Schofield Strangelove. Coming up next is one of my favourite bands out of the Flying Nun era, Dunedin Sound. Look Blue, Go Purple. 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
0: Nalak Waranga! 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
2: 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Hope you're all getting off to a great start for the day. Yes. We've been listening to Absent Friends, I Don't Want to Be With Nobody But You from 1990. Before that, from 1992, Balanescu Quartet with Model.

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For instance, there's our janitor, his name is Mr. Klein, and when he hollers at us kids, he reminds me of the lion. 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He looks